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1: Hey, it's Big D and Bubba. 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

0: because our buddy Joe Nichols is going to be hanging out with us on Monday morning in the studio.
1: Yeah, he's got some new music out. Always good to catch up with Joe. And enjoy your weekend with your friends and family. Take it easy. Rest up. We'll see you Monday with Big D and Rob.

0: Austin! The sun is out, the music's blaring, summer's calling. What's happening, North Country? 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

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The second annual River Wrangler Rally is rolling into Ciro Recreation Park in Clayton. 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The second annual River Wrangler Rally from 11 a.m. to 4 p.m. And you won't want to miss it. Whether you're a die-hard Jeeper thinking about buying one or just looking for an awesome summer event, the River Wrangler Rally has something for everyone. Admission is just $5. So load up the family and make a day of it in beautiful clear.

Overnight will be cloudy with the possibility of storms bringing heavy rain and strong winds. The low will be 54. On Sunday, expect partly sunny skies with a chance of a shower. Air quality is expected to improve with less wildfire smoke. The high will reach 74 with your AccuWeather forecast. I'm meteorologist Jason Tatarina. 100%.

day, Potts Farm was a place to go. 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King and the Can and the Marlboro Man. Jack and Jim were a few good men. 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Watch your mouth. For I have to knock that loud mouth out. I'm tired of talking, man. Y'all ain't listening. Them old dirt.

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1: Hey, it's Big D and Bubba. So excited because our buddy Joe Nichols is going to be hanging out with us on Monday morning in the studio.
2: 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Always good to catch up with Joe. 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
2: North Country weather.
5: Overnight will be cloudy with the possibility of storms bringing heavy rain and strong winds. The low will be 54. On Sunday, expect partly sunny skies with a chance of a shower. Air quality is expected to improve with less wildfire smoke. The high will reach 74 with your AccuWeather forecast. I'm meteorologist Jason Katarina. 100.

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1: Hey, it's Big D and Bubba. So excited because our buddy Joe Nichols is going to be hanging out with us on Monday morning in the studio.
2: Yeah, he's got some new music out. Always good to catch up with Joe. 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Rest up. 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
5: North Country weather.
6: Overnight will be cloudy with the possibility of storms bringing heavy rain and strong winds. The low will be 54. On Sunday, expect partly sunny skies with a chance of a shower. Air quality is expected to improve with less wildfire smoke. The high will reach 74 with your AccuWeather forecast. I'm meteorologist Jason Tatarina. 100.

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1: North Country weather.
2: Overnight will be cloudy with the possibility of storms bringing heavy rain and strong winds. The low will be 54. On Sunday, expect partly sunny skies with a chance of a shower. Air quality is expected to improve with less wildfire smoke. The high will reach 74 with your AccuWeather forecast. I'm meteorologist Jason Caterina.

Speaking of the coast, remember five for beach, you and me. That sunset, cliffs by the sea, and the night rolled in. And you still talk about that moon that I can't recall.

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I'm all alone. Nah, bet you think I'm missing you and wishing you would call my phone. Hell no. Nah.

We're flying high all over the North Country. From Watertown to Lafargeville, this is New Country 100.7. The

0: So excited because our buddy Joe Nichols is going to be hanging out with us on Monday morning in the studio.
1: Yeah, he's got some new music out. Always good to catch up with Joe. And enjoy your weekend with your friends and family. Take it easy. Rest up. We'll see you Monday. It's a big deal.
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1: Hey, it's Big D and Bubba. 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
2: 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We'll see you Monday with Big D and Bubba.
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1: Hey, it's Big D and Bubba. So excited because our buddy Joe Nichols is going to be hanging out with us on Monday morning in the studio.
2: Yeah, he's got some new music out. Always good to catch up with Joe. And enjoy your weekend with your friends and family. 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Rest up. 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
0: This is the event you've been waiting for. The second annual River Wrangler Rally is rolling into Ciro Recreation Park in Clayton. 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Whether you're a die-hard Jeeper thinking about buying one or just looking for an awesome summer event, the River Wrangler Rally has something for everyone. 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
2: There's nothing like fair week in the North Country. Hi, it's Nigel from FX Caprera Honda, and we're proud to welcome back one of the great summer traditions in Jefferson County, the Jefferson County Fair in Watertown. 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

0: so excited because our buddy Joe Nichols is going to be hanging out with us on Monday morning in the studio.
1: Yeah, he's got some new music out. Always good to catch up with Joe. And enjoy your weekend with your friends and family. Take it easy. Rest up. We'll see you Monday. With Big D and Bubba.
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1: Hey, it's Big D and Bubba. So excited because our buddy Joe Nichols is going to be hanging out with us on Monday morning in the studio.
2: Yeah, he's got some new music out. Always good to catch up with Joe. And enjoy your weekend with your friends and family. Take it easy. Rest up. We'll see you Monday with Big D and Bubba.
0: Is the event you've been waiting for. The second annual River Wrangler Rally is rolling into Ciro Recreation Park in Clayton. 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The second annual River Wrangler Rally from 11 a.m. to 4 p.m. And you won't want to miss it. Whether you're a die-hard Jeeper thinking about buying one or just looking for an awesome summer event, the River Wrangler Rally has something for everyone. 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
1: Hey, it's Big D and Bubba. 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
1: Hey, it's Big D and Bubba. So excited because our buddy Joe Nichols is going to be hanging out with us on Monday morning in the studio.
2: Yeah, he's got some new music out. Always good to catch up with Joe. And enjoy your weekend with your friends and family. Take it easy. Rest up. We'll see you Monday with Big D and Bubba.

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0: so excited because our buddy Joe Nichols is going to be hanging out with us on Monday morning in the studio.
1: 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Always good to catch up with Joe. And enjoy your weekend with your friends and family. Take it easy. Rest up. We'll see you Monday. With Big D and Bubba.
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lovers. 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

0: There's nothing like Fair Week in the North Country. Hi, it's Nigel from FX Caprera Honda, and we're proud to welcome back one of the great summer traditions in Jefferson County, the Jefferson County Fair in Watertown. 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
1: Hey, it's Big D and Bubba. 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

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Neither one of us looking for three little words, unless those three words were do not disturb. 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
1: Hey, it's Big D and Bubba. So excited because our buddy Joe Nichols is going to be hanging out with us on Monday morning in the studio.
2: Yeah, he's got some new music out. Always good to catch up with Joe. And enjoy your weekend with your friends and family. 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Rest up. 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
1: North Country weather.
3: This afternoon will be partly sunny with improved air quality and a high of 73. Tonight, expect mainly clear skies with a low of 52. Tomorrow will bring hazy sunshine and a high of 77, while tomorrow night we'll see increasing clouds with a low of 64. With your AccuWeather forecast, I'm meteorologist Joe Lundberg.

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1: Hey, it's Big D and Bubba. So excited because our buddy Joe Nichols is going to be hanging out with us on Monday morning in the studio.
2: Yeah, he's got some new music out. 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
5: North Country weather.
6: This afternoon will be partly sunny with improved air quality and a high of 73. Tonight, expect mainly clear skies with a low of 52. Tomorrow will bring hazy sunshine and a high of 77, while tomorrow night we'll see increasing clouds with a low of 64. With your AccuWeather forecast, I'm meteorologist Joe Lundberg.

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1: North Country weather.
2: This afternoon will be partly sunny with improved air quality and a high of 73. Tonight, expect mainly clear skies with a low of 52. Tomorrow will bring hazy sunshine and a high of 77, while tomorrow night we'll see increasing clouds with a low of 64. With your AccuWeather forecast, I'm meteorologist Joe Lundberg. 100.

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1: Hey, it's Big D and Bubba. 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
2: North Country weather.
3: This afternoon will be partly sunny with improved air quality and a high of 73. Tonight, expect mainly clear skies with a low of 52. Tomorrow will bring hazy sunshine and a high of 77, while tomorrow night we'll see increasing clouds with a low of 64. With your AccuWeather forecast, I'm meteorologist Joe Lundberg. 100.

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Tonight will be mainly clear with a low of 51. Tomorrow, expect mostly sunny skies with a high of 77. Tomorrow night will bring increasing clouds and a low of 63. Tuesday will start breezy in the morning, becoming cloudy and humid with a couple of showers and a heavy thunderstorm later on. The high will reach 78. With your AccuWeather forecast, I'm meteorologist Joe Lundberg. 100.

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1: Hey, it's Big D and Bubba. So excited because our buddy Joe Nichols is going to be hanging out with us on Monday morning in the studio.
2: Yeah, he's got some new music out. Always good to catch up with Joe. 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

Tonight will be mainly clear with a low of 51. Tomorrow, expect mostly sunny skies with a high of 77. Tomorrow night will bring increasing clouds and a low of 63. Tuesday will start breezy in the morning, becoming cloudy and humid with a couple of showers and a heavy thunderstorm later on. The high will reach 78. With your AccuWeather forecast, I'm meteorologist Joe Lundberg. 100.7 The Eagle.

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3: Tonight will be mainly clear with a low of 51. Tomorrow, expect mostly sunny skies with a high of 77. Tomorrow night will bring increasing clouds and a low of 63. Tuesday will start breezy in the morning, becoming cloudy and humid with a couple of showers and a heavy thunderstorm later on. The high will reach 78. With your AccuWeather forecast, I'm meteorologist Joe Lundberg. 100.

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1: Hey, it's Big D and Bubba. So excited because our buddy Joe Nichols is going to be hanging out with us on Monday morning in the studio.
2: Yeah, he's got some new music out. Always good to catch up with Joe. And enjoy your weekend with your friends and family. 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Rest up. We'll see you Monday with Big D and Bubba.
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1: North Country weather.
2: Tonight will be mainly clear with a low of 51. Tomorrow, expect mostly sunny skies with a high of 77. Tomorrow night will bring increasing clouds and a low of 63. Tuesday will start breezy in the morning, becoming cloudy and humid with a couple of showers and a heavy thunderstorm later on. The high will reach 78. With your AccuWeather forecast, I'm meteorologist Joe Lundberg.

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5: Tonight will be mainly clear with a low of 51. Tomorrow, expect mostly sunny skies with a high of 77. Tomorrow night will bring increasing clouds and a low of 63. Tuesday will start breezy in the morning, becoming cloudy and humid with a couple of showers and a heavy thunderstorm later on. The high will reach 78. With your AccuWeather forecast, I'm meteorologist Joe Lundberg. 100.

0: so excited because our buddy Joe Nichols is going to be hanging out with us on Monday morning in the studio.
1: Yeah, he's got some new music out. Always good to catch up with Joe. And enjoy your weekend with your friends and family. Take it easy. Rest up. We'll see you Monday. With Big D and Bubba.
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3: North Country weather.
4: Tonight will be mainly clear with a low of 51. Tomorrow, expect mostly sunny skies with a high of 77. Tomorrow night will bring increasing clouds and a low of 63. Tuesday will start breezy in the morning, becoming cloudy and humid with a couple of showers and a heavy thunderstorm later on. The high will reach 78. With your AccuWeather forecast, I'm meteorologist Jason Catarina. 100.3.

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1: Hey, it's Big D and Bubba. So excited because our buddy Joe Nichols is going to be hanging out with us on Monday morning in the studio.
2: 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Rest up. 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
2: Tonight will be mainly clear with a low of 51. Tomorrow, expect mostly sunny skies with a high of 77. Tomorrow night will bring increasing clouds and a low of 63. Tuesday will start breezy in the morning, becoming cloudy and humid with a couple of showers and a heavy thunderstorm later on. The high will reach 78. With your AccuWeather forecast, I'm meteorologist Jason Katarina. 100.

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1: 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Admission is just $5. So load up the family and make a day of it in beautiful Clayton on the St. Lawrence.

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1: Hey, it's Big D and Bubba. 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
6: Tonight will be mainly clear with a low of 51. Tomorrow, expect mostly sunny skies with a high of 77. Tomorrow night will bring increasing clouds and a low of 63. Tuesday will start breezy in the morning, becoming cloudy and humid with a couple of showers and a heavy thunderstorm later on. The high will reach 78. With your AccuWeather forecast, I'm meteorologist Jason Caterina.

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1: Hey, it's Big D and Bubba. 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
2: weather. Tonight will be mainly clear with a low of 51. Tomorrow, expect mostly sunny skies with a high of 77. Tomorrow night will bring increasing clouds and a low of 63. Tuesday will start breezy in the morning, becoming cloudy and humid with a couple of showers and a heavy thunderstorm later on. The high will reach 78. With your AccuWeather forecast, I'm meteorologist Jason Katarina.

0: ready to count down the week's top 30. Hey, all, I'm Corey Kent, and you know me from these songs. I'm back in the top 10 with this song that features Coe Wetzel. I'm sitting all alone in the cold, Rocky Mountain low. We'll play that song and talk about my plans for the rest of the year as I count down the hits with Lon Helton of Country Air Check. Right now, here's Lon with this week's hottest song.
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0: Megan Maroney in the week's hottest song, Beautiful Things. And later, we'll find out if Megan is sitting pretty at the top of this week's chart on Country Countdown USA. Each week, I'm joined by a top country star who gives me a hand counting down the hits. Along this week is Corey Kent. How are you, man?
1: I'm doing good, man. It's good to see you again.
0: You too, you too. We should probably explain that I guess it was last fall we spent some time together at this little radio and record industry type little golf outing, and I had the pleasure of sitting between you and Gavin Adcock during dinner. One of the things I remember about our chat during dinner was you told me the number of children you had, and I believe at the time there was one on the way, and I thought, wow, you're young to have that many kids.
1: Man, I don't feel that young anymore. I mean, these kids will wear you out, but yeah, we just welcomed our fourth baby. Which is crazy for me to say because I still, like, mentally, I'm, like, maybe barely old enough to legally drink. But here I am with four kids. And, yeah, it's been – my life outside of country music is very full. I mean, super chaotic and fun and just crazy. And but, yeah, my table's full. Full of laughter. It's a fun life.
0: We'll talk a lot about that life, including living down in Texas, and talk about some other things with you, including your current top 10, Rocky Mountain Low, of course, with Coe Wetzel. And I just heard on the way in here you have a new album coming in September.
1: That's right.
0: All right. So there's a lot to talk about with Corey Kent.
1: A lot.
0: Right now, we'll get things started at number 30. This is Blake Shelton. Let Him In Anyway.
2: Hey.

0: Rocky Mountain Low, joined by Co Wetzel on the song. And actually, you're one of the writers on this. I mean, at what point did you decide that you wanted to have Co on this with you?
1: Man, as crazy as it sounds, the day that we wrote it, in my mind, it was like, this is my song, or it's my song with Co, but there's nobody else. Like, there is only one feature on this song that makes sense, and it's Co Wetzel. And I knew that I wanted to cut this song. I knew it was going to be an important part of my record. I didn't know if Co would be down to hop on this song. And I sent him the song, and I just remember him immediately responding, like, man, with like 70 N's at the end of man. He's like, that's a song, brother. I'm in. And what was kind of cool about how this came about was, you know, we both have major labels and we both have managers. There's a lot of people that got to sign off on
0: the business of the music business. Yeah.
1: So we knew that there were so many people that had to sign off that we were just like, what if we don't tell anybody and we just do it? So that's what we did. We took the money out of our own pockets, went and booked the studio in Cisco, Texas, and
0: really
1: hired the film crew, cut the song, and we said, this is what we want to do. This is when we want it to come out, and we want it to go to radio. And to our team's credit, everybody was on board. And 3 days after the song came out, put it out to radio, fastest climbing single we've ever had.
0: Now, that ought to tell you that your instincts are pretty good. And here it is, my co-host Corey Kent, along with Co Wetzel, Rocky Mountain Low.

0: My co-host Corey Kent, along with Cole Wetzel, that's their current top 10, Rocky Mountain Low. And Corey, I got to tell you, as we just listened to that song, first of all, I love the funky vibe of this. This is good, you know. It really is. It just got such a great feel.
1: Yeah, we pulled a lot from one of my favorite eras of music is the 70s, like rock and roll in the 70s. I really feel like that's kind of, in my opinion, like a pinnacle of American music. And Fleetwood Mac is one of the greatest of all mm-hmm. time. And they had such a groove in their music that was infectious. And we channeled a bit of that in Rocky Mountain Low, and then obviously put our own flair on it. And I mean, Co and I, neither one of us sound anywhere close to as angelic as some of the Fleetwood Mac vocals.
0: As Stevie Nicks.
1: Nicks, bro. I mean, just what a voice. But obviously, we don't look or sound as good as her, so we did our own thing. And I'm really happy with how it turned out.
0: Yeah, I think as you should. But hang on to that. Okay, we'll come back, talk some more about Co and Rocky Mountain Low. We'll do that with our co-host, Corey Kent. Right now, though, at 29, here's Russell Dickerson, Worth Your Wild.

0: Russell Dickerson once again at number 29, Worth Your Wild. I'm Lon Helton, and coming up for my co-host Corey Kent, a beach and some cigars turns into a friendship with Coe Wetzel. Country Countdown
1: 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When you first saw her, she was out walking her dog. 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
9: 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The

0: Alexandra Kay, once again, at number 28, Straight for the Heart. We're counting down the hits this week, along with my co-host Corey Kent. And a bit ago, we were talking about you getting Coe Wetzel to sing on Rocky Mountain Low with you. Exactly how did you guys meet?
1: We met in Cabo and smoked a cigar on the beach, and I was like, this is the beginning of a beautiful friendship, you know.
0: What were you guys doing in Cabo?
1: We went out there for Casey Donahue does an event out there every year called Boots on the Beach. And they rent out an entire resort, and it's some of the biggest, baddest red dirt Texas country fans. They all go out there for 3 weeks. And he invites Coe Wetzel, myself, it was Pat Green, Josh Abbott, Randy Rogers, Wade Bowen, Mike Ryan, a bunch of us. And
0: they moved Texas to Cabo.
1: Yeah, you basically pick the state of Texas up and move it to Cabo for 3 weeks. And that's where we met a few years ago, and I've just become buddies ever since then. I really admire how he's built his fan base. That is the goal. Like, I look at Coe and I went, this guy's built something completely independently. Like, if he never had another song on the radio, he's still going to be selling tens of thousands of tickets. Because it's not predicated on anything other than who Coe is to his fans. Like, they love him. And so I look at him and I'm like, man, I got so much to learn from you. And in the meantime, let's just smoke these cigars and have fun in Cabo. So we put all the business talk aside. But, man, and also just been pulling for him for such a long time because all of us in Texas knew how great he was. Like, you go hear him live, he's a wild man, but he can sing. And his songs are great. Like, he writes good songs. So I'm just really excited to see the mainstream radio country world see what we've seen for so long there in Texas.

Coe Wetzel and Jesse Murph with the number one song for 2025, that is High Road. Corey Kent is my co-host as we get back to this week's chart. We're 27. Here's Low Cash and Wrong Hearts.

0: Low Cash at number 27 with Wrong Hearts. I'm Lon Helton, and coming up, we're going to hear all about the newest addition to the family of my co-host, Corey Kent. Country Countdown
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6: 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The newer Lake Course has lots of water to test your accuracy, yet is within reach of higher handicap players. 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

0: Graylin James again at number 26, Water at a Wedding. Corey Kent, along as my co-host this week, we mentioned your kids at the top. You just welcomed a new girl. Gives you three girls and a boy, but Ivy Love.
1: Ivy Love, yeah.
0: The name came from?
1: Well, you know, the first go-around, right, our first baby that we had, after watching that whole process, I looked at my wife and I was like, however many you want to have, or whenever you say stop, we're done. Like, you're in charge, and you can name them, because if I had to do that, we would have zero kids. So, no, we've been pretty collaborative on the names, but Ivy was a name that my wife has loved, and since our first kid, like, she's just always contemplated using this name, and we always waited to name our kids, as weird as that sounds. Like, we never knew if it was a boy or a girl. It's always a surprise on the due date, and then we wanted to make sure that the names fit, you know. And so we would look at that baby and we talk through names, and then, you know, 30 minutes or so after that baby arrived, you'd be like, this looks like a Capri, this looks like a Canyon, or this looks like Steely. And my wife finally got to use this name that she loved, and she's like, this is it. This is her. This is Ivy Love. So.
0: I love it. Want to come back and talk some more about all four of your kids in just a little bit. Right now, back to the countdown at 25. Here's Riley Green, Think Is You Drunk.

0: Riley Green up a couple of number 25, Think As You Drunk. We're counting them down here with Corey Kent. We're talking about your four kids, latest of whom is Ivy Love. Conscious decision to not know the baby's sex until born.
1: Yeah, family tradition. My wife's from a big Italian immigrant family, and that's just one of their many, many traditions. But I'll say, for the guys specifically, there's a few surprises in life. Like, the girls get the good ones. You know, you get proposed to. That's a nice surprise. You know, the honeymoon, sometimes people keep that a surprise. Where are we going? Oh, just get on the plane and you wind up in some magical beach. And for the guys, the surprises are more like, surprise, honey, I backed into your truck this morning. So I would just say, for the guys, this is a guaranteed good surprise. So, like, I was a skeptic of if I would like that or not. I want to know. I want to plan. And this has been, I bought in, man. All four of them. It was one of the most exhilarating experiences. Yeah. Waiting until that due date.
0: And you're right. Very few surprises in life these days. Along with Corey Kent, we are going to get back to the countdown. We're 24. Here's Dustin Lynch, Easy to Love.

0: Dustin Lynch up one at number 24, Easy to Love. I'm Lon Helton, and coming up, a shocking pre-show ritual for my co-host, Corey Kent. Country Countdown USA.
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0: Overnight will be mainly clear with a low of 52. Tomorrow, expect mostly sunny skies and pleasant conditions with a high of 77. Tomorrow night, clouds will increase with a low of 62. With your AccuWeather forecast, I'm meteorologist Jason Catarino. 100.7
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2: Hey, it's Big D and Bubba. So excited because our buddy Joe Nichols is going to be hanging out with us on Monday morning in the studio.
3: Yeah, he's got some new music out. Always good to catch up with Joe. 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Rest up. 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

0: Lainey Wilson and John Mayer up one to number 23, Phone Keys Wallet. Corey Kent is my co-host this week, and up next is John Party. And, of course, you guys were out together on his Honky Tonk Hollywood tour last summer. And the last time you were in here as my co-host, were telling me, you guys had this rather unusual pre-show ritual that involved tasers. So we played that story for John Party, and here's what he said.
1: Yeah, they were, like, hitting each other and stuff. Like, they're a little different. I never saw that. The crew did. But Corey's a great guy. We had a good time on tour. And a lot of fun, man. That was a good tour. The taser thing and slapping each other in the face, that's fun.
0: I'll take your word for that. I think I'll pass on that punching in the chest thing.
1: Yeah, I was like, got a shot. A shot's cool. What about a high five? What about a group? Let's go. Let's say something on three. Ready? Let's one, two, three. Let's go. That's call me old fashioned.
0: They never talked to you in a taser roulette then.
1: I'm good. I'm good.
2: Dude, yeah, it got to a point on that tour where his entire crew backstage would stop working to come watch who was going to get tased that night.
0: Yeah.
2: I know. I love that. They're a little different. I don't know. They breed them a little different out where we're from. I don't know.
0: Is taser roulette still a thing?
2: Yeah, it is. We recently got, we had like maybe six or seven on the bus, and we went through Canada and they took all of our tasers. Apparently you can't go into Canada with tasers. We just found that out the hard way, and so we stopped traveling with them internationally, and we just got back from England. So now that we're back on our U.S. stateside tour, yeah, it'll be making a re-entry into the ritual.
0: Good idea. Don't want to end up in a foreign prison. I think that's a good
2: American prison, maybe.
0: Well, I'm the guy who started this talk about tasers. It is John Party at number 22, Boots Off.

0: say so. Dan and Shay once again at number 21, Say So.
1: I'm Corey Kent here this week with Lon Helton. The next song is by my friend and newcomer Zach John King. Here's Get to Drinkin'.

0: Zach John King again at number 20 with Get to Drinkin'. We're counting down the hits with Corey Kent. Your current top 10, of course, as we talked earlier, is Rocky Mountain Low. That also features Co Wetzel. But I want to talk here a little bit about your previous hit, which made it into the top 10 for all of last year. And that, of course, is This Heart.
1: You know, usually a heartbreak song is somebody's at fault. It's either like self-deprecating or it's her fault, like she broke your heart. And this was so unique to me because it was like, it's nobody's fault. It's my heart's fault. I can't control what this thing wants. And that is the most real version of, like, if you've ever actually had your heart broken, you're like, I wish I could stop loving this person, but I can't. So I just thought it was so real. And, like, it actually got to the, no pun intended, the heart of the issue of heartbreak. And it's like, you can't control who you fall for. I definitely didn't, like, actively choose to fall in love with my wife. It just happened. You know what I mean? So I just thought that this song in particular was so honest, and it rocked. Like, I'm such a sucker for rock and roll that it was just a no-brainer when I heard it. You know, it's just it fit my record perfectly. I was making the Black Bandana record, and there was a perfect wide open slot for a rock and roll heartbreak song, and this was it. And you know, people are screaming it at the live shows with tears coming down their face because it means something to them. So you take a chance and you hope it works out, and this one's worked out.

my co-host Corey Kent with a number one from last year. There was also a number eight for all of 2025. That is This Heart. Corey's current hit is Rocky Mountain Low along with Coe Wetzel. As we get back to the countdown at 19, here's Zach Topp, South of Sanity.

0: Zach Top at number 19, South of Sanity. I'm Lon Helton, and coming up, my co-host Corey Kent plays a dream show with Eric Church. Country Countdown USA.
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10: North Country Weather.
11: Overnight will be mainly clear with a low of 52. Tomorrow, expect mostly sunny skies and pleasant conditions with a high of 77. Tomorrow night, clouds will increase with a low of 62. With your AccuWeather forecast, I'm meteorologist Jason Catarino.
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1: Hey, I'm Luke Bryan, and you're listening to Country Countdown USA with Lon Helton. And that brings us to my song, Country and She Knows It.

0: Luke Bryan, once again at number 17, country, and she knows it. My co-host this week is Corey Kent, and actually, as we sit here and talk, it's before the show I'm going to ask you about, and that's playing Red Rocks with Eric Church.
1: I remember where I was when I got the phone call. I was in Australia with Al Dean. I was at a coffee shop, and my manager called me, and he said, if you could play any venue opening up for any artist, dream show, what would it be? I was like, easy, Red Rocks opening for Eric Church. And he goes, well, you're not going to believe this, but that offer just came through.
0: Seriously.
1: And yeah, so this is, you know, you got to go back to like 16-year-old Corey driving around in a Jeep Wrangler in Bixby, Oklahoma. I had one CD slot in my Jeep. That Chief record lived in that slot. Mm-hmm. I listened to that record front to back more than I've ever listened to any other record front to back. And yeah, if you were to tell 16, 17-year-old me, hey, just stay the course, man, because one of these days you're going to be playing Red Rocks with Eric Church. Mm-hmm. Like, nobody else on the bill. Nobody else. Just you and Chief. I mean, talk about a dream show. That's going to be another one of those moments where, you know, sometimes you have to force yourself to stop and smell the roses, right? Sometimes the circumstance forces you to stop and smell the roses. And that's going to be one of those moments, man, where you're just like, take it all in, man. Life could have worked out really differently, and be grateful for how it did, because look at where you're at right now.
0: Yeah, it is amazing and pretty cool how all that worked out. And of course, we're talking about Eric Church, who joins Morgan Wallen and Tim McGraw on this song by Hardy at number 16, MacArthur.
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0: Hardy along with Eric Church, Morgan Wallen, and Tim McGraw. Number 16, that is MacArthur. I'm Lon Helton, and coming up, we're going to go back 11 years to when my co-host Corey Kent was a contestant on The Voice. Country Countdown
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0: Stella Lefty up one at number 15 with Boston. Corey Kent is my co-host this week. And got to tell you, I was searching the internet looking for some stuff on you and came across this really cool YouTube clip that told me something that I did not know about you, and that's that you were on season 8 of The Voice.
1: Yeah.
0: Season 8. So what's that like?
1: 2015. A long time ago.
0: 2015?
1: I was a actual child. I was like 18, maybe 19, maybe like a fresh 19. I said that's the most fun I'd never want to have again.
0: So much I want to ask you about this experience, but I got to admit that I didn't remember you on there. Yeah. And you were, I wouldn't have guessed 18. I might have thought 15.
1: Yeah,
0: or 16. I
1: mean, you were pretty baby face shaved. Yeah.
0: So, but you made it the top 8.
1: Yeah.
0: So, and you said it's the most fun you never want to have again. Take me through that process for you, because you were on there quite a bit. You did the knockout rounds.
1: Yeah, made it a pretty good ways. I mean, I spent almost from May of 2014 to May of 2015.
0: Wow.
1: It was a great experience in terms of just being put around a bunch of really great talent, and then obviously getting to be around Blake. Pharrell Williams was very behind the scenes, complimentary of me and helping me. And, you know, it never really made it onto the camera, but he was a huge proponent of me leaning into the rock soul thing. And at the time I was like, I don't know, I'm a country artist. I don't do that. And then fast forward to this record I've been working on, man, he was right. Like it's this rock soul country thing that has really kind of put me in my own lane. And yeah. I found my the right place for myself within country music.
0: That is just so fascinating and such an interesting part of the journey that has kind of led you to where you are now. But I do want to talk some more about that new music you mentioned, and we'll do that in a little bit with Corey Kent. As we get back to the countdown at 14, here's John Morgan and Kid Mike.

0: John Morgan again at number 14 with Kid Myself. Corey Kent is my co-host this week, and up next is a fellow Texan, George Burge. And when he was in here as my co-host, he was telling me about a show that he did with you a while back.
1: This was at a time in my career where I was so broke that I could only afford to pay two people on stage. So I had a guitar player and a drummer, and we were in a van and trailer. I didn't have a bass player. I was playing acoustic. We had an electric guitar, and we had a drummer, and we were just fighting like hell to make something happen every night. And so Corey, or Dwayne, one night was kind enough to just plug in a bass, walk out on stage, and start playing with us. I think he had a fake mullet, he had a big M-frame mirror glasses, and a football jersey on. And he looked great out there. He put on a great show with us.
0: And the solo?
1: You know, we kind of wrangled him off stage before he got his bass solo in, but it was very good.
2: Man, that was fun. It was fun being out with George. I looked ridiculous, by the way. I looked like an absolute idiot, by design. Maybe Dwayne will make another appearance one of these days, but yeah, man, that was so fun. That was hilarious. I still get a good laugh out of the pictures from that night.
0: Well, you get all you Texas guys together and...
2: Yeah, you know, you never know.
0: You never know what's going to happen.
2: You never know, man.
0: For sure. We are talking about George Burge. He is joined by Luke Bryan at number 13 with Ride, Ride, Ride.

0: George Burge and Luke Bryan again at number 13, Ride, Ride, Ride. I'm Lon Helton, and coming up, a sneak peek at the new music that's coming from my co-host, Corey Kent. Country Countdown
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1: Overnight will be mainly clear with a low of 52. Tomorrow, expect mostly sunny skies and pleasant conditions with a high of 77. Tomorrow night, clouds will increase with a low of 62. With your AccuWeather forecast, I'm meteorologist Jason Catarino. 100.7
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3: Hey, it's Big D and Bubba. So excited because our buddy Joe Nichols is going to be hanging out with us on Monday morning in the studio.
4: Yeah, he's got some new music out. Always good to catch up with Joe. And enjoy your weekend with your friends and family. Take it easy. Rest up. We'll see you Monday with Big D and Bubba.

0: Kenny Chesney at number 12 with Carry On. Corey Kent is my co-host this week, and a little bit earlier you kind of threw out there that you've been working on some new music.
1: Yep.
0: Because Rocky Mountain Low is not from the current album Black Bandana, which says that the new music is coming.
1: Yep.
0: And that's what's in September?
1: Yep, end of September. We actually just announced that September 25th, our new record Heartland Rock and Roll will be out for the world. Man, this, you know, when I think of, when just like we were just talking about, when I think of Eric Church, I think of the Chief record. When I think of Chris Stapleton, I think of that Traveler record. When I think of Casey Musgraves, I think of Golden Hour. Every artist hopes to have that record. That record that, when you think of that artist, you can't help but think of that record. And there's not a guarantee that you ever make it. And I've been proud of all the records. I was proud of the Blacktop record, proud of the Black Bandana record, even my records before that. But I've never had this feeling of when people think of Corey Kent, this might be the record they think of like forever. And that's a
0: wow.
1: That's terrifying place to be, an exciting place to be, all the emotions.